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1: So I originally in 2017 when I started this podcast, I thought, what would Leonard Bernstein be doing if he was still alive for classical music? And I thought, well, he would probably have a podcast, because it was at the point where podcasts were really becoming a thing. Now, of course, every person owns a microphone. Everyone has a podcast. But at that time, there were a few orchestras that had a kind of a podcast, which was basically like program notes for the week, which is 7-minute, 8-minute long episodes. And then I would go back and listen to Bernstein's, basically the prototype of a podcast, where he would talk about a piece for 45 minutes and have clips and excerpts from the piece. And I thought, well, nobody's doing that, so why not try to do that myself? So that was really the inspiration, was Bernstein.
0: Som I kunne høre her, så var inspirationen altså Leonard Bernstein og hans meget lange udgaver af musikformidling, som han lavede der tilbage i 1960'erne, og som Joshua han sagde, at så dengang han startede med sin podcast i 2017, der var de fleste sådan nogle små mini-afsnit på 6-7 minutter, og det ville han gerne lave anderledes. So what is the goal for you with this podcast? Who are you trying to reach?
1: Basically, the person I'm trying to reach is someone who says, I really like classical music, or I like classical music, or I'm interested in classical music, but I don't really understand it. I used to hear that all the time, you know, sitting on a plane waiting for, you know, coffee or something. If I had a score out, people would say, oh, I like classical music, but I don't understand it. And for me, that's the person that is the main core audience, is somebody who really likes music and maybe comes to concerts once in a while, but thinks, oh, there's more to this that I need to know. And so for me, that's the main goal.
0: Og han siger altså her, at hans mål med podcasten, det er at nå den der lytter, som er interesseret, men som måske ikke ved så meget om klassisk musik, som han plejede at møde, når han sad i en lufthavn med partituret fremme, og de kom hen og sagde, jeg kan faktisk godt lide klassisk musik, men jeg forstår det ikke rigtigt, så det vil han gerne prøve at række ud til. And what's with the name, Sticky Notes? I thought about that since the beginning, because I followed you long before you came to Denmark. And I was always thinking, what's with the stickiness?
1: This was a name that my wife came up with. The sticky part of Sticky Notes is the conducting stick, basically, conducting baton. And then notes is obvious, just notes on a page. So it just became the natural title, Sticky Notes, which of course in English we have sticky notes, which are like post-it notes, which you put on things to remind yourself. But in this case, it's sort of a pun on that. And so the conducting baton and notes on a page.
0: Så altså navnet Sticky Notes, som vi jo måske i Danmark ville oversætte med klistrede noder. Det er altså ikke det, det betyder. Det betyder både en post-it notes, men en stick er jo altså også en dirigentstok. Så derfor så er det et slags ordspil på det. And what are the reactions that you get on your podcast?
1: It's pretty amazing. I get emails from people who say that they used to go to concerts as a child, but then they kind of stopped, and then they discovered the podcast and now they're subscribers to their local symphony again. I got one unbelievably unforgettable email from a guy who said that he had been using my podcast because he was afraid of flying, and it helped him calm down. And then while listening to the show, he realized that he had heard all of this music before when he was a child with his father, and he had fallen out with his father over the course of his life, and then the listening to the music kind of brought him back all the good memories of his childhood, and he reconciled with his father, which is, wow. I mean, this was a very unusual email that happened one time, but basically I get just emails from people who say that it helps them to understand what they're hearing more. And that is the best thing that I can hear, is that, you know, what my role is, I think, in doing this is to just help people get underneath the music and to understand it from the inside out and the outside in, and to have that three-dimensional view of the piece. And if I can do that, then I've done my job.
0: Og som han lige her siger afslutningsvis, så er det at kunne viderebringe en tredimensionel forståelse af musikken, både udefra, ind og indefra, ud, sådan set det, han sigter efter. 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And thank you so much, Maestro. Now you have to prepare for the concert, because we are taping this before the concert, and it's a big program, so best of luck with the big program tonight.
1: Thank you so much. Really hope everybody enjoys it.